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Sai Ram, dear listeners, Bhagwan Baba has always asked us to watch our thoughts, especially the negative thoughts. We must take care not to translate the bad thoughts into action. In today's discourse, Baba explains how important it is for all mothers to always foster good and noble thoughts so that the children automatically imbibe such thoughts and grow up into virtuous people. Let us now listen to a divine discourse delivered by Bhagwan Baba on the 19th of November 2000 in Prashanthi Nilayam during the Ladies' Day celebrations.

You were listening to excerpts from a divine discourse delivered by Bhagwan Baba on the 19th of November 2000 in Prashanthi Nilayam during the Ladies' Day celebrations. Bhagwan cited his own example to convey the truth that when we get involved in service activities, we will surely begin to gain considerable strength. Not only that, we will also begin to acquire a divine effulgence. Thank you, and Sairam from the Radio Sai team.

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Sairam, dear listeners, Bhagwan Baba has often highlighted the need for everyone to develop Atma Vishwasa or confidence in the Self. God is the Supreme Self and He is present in each of us. In today's discourse, Bhagwan Baba explains how having faith in the Supreme Self helps us to overcome the dualities of life. Let us now listen to excerpts from a divine discourse by Bhagwan Baba delivered during the Christmas festival in Prashantinilayam on the 25th of December 2003.

You were listening to excerpts from the Divine Discourse delivered by Bhagwan Baba on the 25th of December 2003 in Prashanti Nilayam. Baba gave an example from the life of Jesus Christ where he got lost in a crowd. His parents searched desperately for him for a while and eventually found him in a temple. Jesus calmly told his parents that no harm would befall him since he was in the company of God. Bhagwan said that in a similar manner, we would remain unaffected by pleasure or pain when we remain constantly tuned to God, our true self. Thank you and Sai Ram.

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equanimity, non-judgmental love, selfless giving. There is much to learn from Mother Nature. In his Guru Purnima discourse on the 18th of July 1989, Bhagwan Baba tells us of the silent lessons in detachment and sacrifice that we can imbibe from the trees, the rivers and the mountains.

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You heard Bhagwan Baba's Guru Purnima discourse on the 18th of July 1989.

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Not all scientists may appreciate the concept of divinity, but all will agree that the five elements form the basis for life in this universe. In today's discourse, Bhagawan explains how divinity is the basis for the five elements and how by respecting them, we will actually be respecting God. Let us now collect the divine pearls of wisdom from Bhagawan Baba's discourse delivered on 25th October 2001 during the Dasara festival in Prashanti Nilayam.

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The primary aim of these discourses was to help the students fill their character and follow the spiritual path in life. 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

0: Sairam, dear listeners, purity is divinity. God is never impressed by external pomp and pageantry. All he looks for in a devotee is a pure and unsullied heart and a yearning for God. In today's divine discourse, Bhagwan Baba, the very personification of purity, explains how one can win the grace of God by performing all actions with a pure heart. Let us now listen to the excerpts from the divine discourse by Bhagwan Baba delivered on Krishnashtami on the 6th of September 2004 at Prashanti Nilayam.
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0: It should be the nectarine feeling, the divine feeling. That should be the basis foundation for all music.
1: Inka sayankalam untundadi.
0: We have this evening.
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0: That's so many leelas, actions of the divine krishna.
1: Ee naadu sayankalam anta kudanu ee krishna yokka leelane meeku anurom ga teppistanu.
0: This evening you will certainly experience all the leelas of krishna.
2: You just heard excerpts from a divine discourse delivered on the 6th of September 2004 during the Krishnashtami celebrations. Here, Bhagwan Baba explained the inner significance of Krishna stealing butter to illustrate that God accepts offerings of pure love from his devotees.

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Sai Ram, dear listeners, the word Satya means truth. It is derived from the root Sat, which means changeless and eternal. Bhagwan Baba elaborates on this point in today's divine discourse and explains how we undergo difficulties when we move away from truth. Let us now listen to the excerpts from the divine discourse delivered by Bhagwan Baba in Prashanta Nilayam on the holy festival of Ram Navami on the 7th of April 2007.

You were listening to excerpts from the Divine Discourse delivered by Bhagwan Baba on the 7th of April 2006 in Prashanti Nilayam. Swami explained that Lord Rama's two main teachings were truth and righteousness. If all of us strive to walk along the path of truth, our lives would become purified. Thank you, Sai Ram.

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0: faith in God has disappeared. Good behavior based on right conduct also has lost its place. Disbelief in God and atheism has grown enormously. Belief in Guru, the Master, the Preceptor has disappeared and respect for Him disappeared. Devotion also has vanished. The Sanatana Dharma also has declined. Strict discipline, respect for important things like honor, they have also come to the lowest level. What to say of the state of things today?
1: Vidyarthi Vara.
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Sairam, dear listeners. In today's discourse, Bhagwan recalls the early days of his avatarhood. He tells us about the mystifying incidents at Hampi and other incidents from his school days. Bhagwan Baba also narrates events relating to his parents and his siblings. Let us now listen to excerpts from the Divine Discourse by Bhagwan Baba, delivered at Prashanti Nilayam on 20th October 2002, on the occasion of Avatarhood Declaration Day.

You are listening to excerpts from a divine discourse delivered by Bhagwan Baba on 20th October 2002 in Prashanti Nilayam on the occasion of Avatarhood Declaration Day. Bhagwan Baba took us down memory lane to revisit instances from his childhood, the construction of the Prashanti Mandir and the passing on of Bhagwan's parents. He exhorted us to base our lives on love, so that we may help ever and hurt never. He reminded us that divine love is the basis of the relationship between him and his devotees. Thank you. Sai Ram.

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0: In the year 1996, out of his infinite compassion, Bhagwan gave an extended series of discourses to his students from June to August. The primary aim of these discourses was to help the students fill their character and follow the spiritual path in life. 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

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You just heard a divine discourse delivered by Bhagwan Baba on the 14th of July, 1996.

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1: Parama Pavanamaina Parama Pavanamaina Bharatavalyandu Sahanamam Ajamanaku Chakkadanam. 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
2: In this sacred land of Bharat, it is the forbearance that constitutes the beauty of this country.
1: Vratamulanitiyandu vannegaanchina yetti gana satya seelame katina tapamu.
2: Of all the rituals, adherence to truth is the toughest one, can be viewed as penance.
1: Madhura bhavam bedi manadesha mandanna matru bhavam kannam manyavedi.
2: What is the nectarine feeling in this country Bharat? It is a feeling towards the mother. Feeling towards the mother is the noblest. What else could be greater than this?
1: Pranam bekantenu, manam beghanamanu,

Sai Ram, dear listeners, what is the purpose of an avatar? Whether it was Rama, Krishna, Sai or any other form of divine incarnation. During the Krishna avatar, the Gopikas, the illiterate cowherdress of Vrindavan, had demonstrated unfathomable devotion and love to Lord Krishna. What is the symbolic meaning of this unique relationship between the Gopikas and Lord Krishna? Bhagwan Baba enlightens us on these two important aspects in a divine discourse delivered on the occasion of Krishnashtami on the 3rd of September 1988.

You were listening to a divine discourse delivered by Bhagwan Baba during the Krishnashtami celebrations on 3rd September 1998. In this discourse, Bhagwan touched upon mainly two important subjects. One, the purpose of avatar. Baba explained that an avatar comes only to teach mankind the truth about love. And second, the symbolic meaning of the unique relationship between Gopikas and Lord Krishna. The heart of each person is the Vrindavan, Baba said. One's thoughts are like the Gopikas. The Atma or the soul is Krishna, and bliss is the sport of Krishna. Baba urged everyone to convert their heart into a Vrindavan and consider the indwelling Atma or the soul as Krishna. Every action should be regarded as a leela of Krishna, the divine sport of the Lord. Everything we meet in life is in fact a part of His divine play. One should always remember this constantly, Baba said in the discourse you just heard now. Thank you and Sai Ram.

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0: One should acquire education which can confer immortality.
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0: And this dharma and the truth, it will always be with
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0: Whoever goes in search of truth,
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0: That is the reason why another name for truth is
1: ee atma nityamainatundi kanukane deeniki satya ani pilustu vacharu.
0: Another name for atma is truth. As truth is permanent, atma is permanent, that name is given to it.
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0: This is common and
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0: Everything else undergoes modification and change.
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0: Be it a person, be it an object, be it anything, these are all undergoing
1: changes.
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1: Ee chaduvulato paatu
0: along with this kind of learning,
1: chaduvunu kuda manamu chadavadaniki tagina krushi cheyali.
0: We should also make efforts to learn the real education also.
1: Entha mandi enni chaduvulu chadavaledu,
0: how many people have acquired

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1: Khanda khandantara ఖ్యాతినార్జించిన ఖండ ఖండాంతర

Our motherland has produced great people who have acquired reputation beyond the continents and beyond the seas that cover our land. We have been able to defeat the foreign rulers and acquire independence for our land. We have been reputed for the great scholarship and the scholars that we have produced in Bharat. For music, for literature, great strength has been given in a divine way by the mother of our birth. Arts have been born in this country with special distinctive merit. We have also been able to save and protect the glory that has been acquired by our traditions. The responsibility for maintaining this acquisition by tradition is on your shoulders, O devotees in this country.

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If our true nature is divinity, why don't we experience our divine nature at all times? Why should we take recourse in various spiritual disciplines? How do we overcome the sheets of negative conditioning that conceal our loving, resplendent selves? In a Guru Purnima discourse on the 11th of July 1987, Bhagwan Baba guides us through these questions.

In the external world where one says nothing is seen, one has to realize that the seer is myself, the Rasta is myself. There is nothing in the world other than me who is the Rasta. This is the very essence of all the things which have to be known. This is truth itself.

That was Bhagwan Baba speaking on the inner purpose of spiritual practices. This divine discourse was delivered on the 11th of July 1987 on the holy day of Guru Purnima.

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Sai Ram and happy listening.

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